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1: Me not working hard. 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And tonight, let's enjoy life.

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That's Britney Spears there and a Toxic. And I believe, I don't know how true, I think it's true actually, Kylie Minogue was actually offered that first before Britney and turned it down. So Britney took it. And

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0: Have the absolute honour on Friday to go across to Croke Park and sit down with Katie Taylor to talk all about her upcoming fight. September 5th goes on pre-sale on Wednesday, general release on Friday. It's going to be September 5th in Croke Park. This is what she has to say about it.
2: Katie Taylor, great to see you again.
3: Yes, I know.
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0: In case you've forgotten, Niall Horan used to be in One Direction, and they're brilliant. But my favourite One Direction song is a song Niall Horan played at that Capital Summertime Ball that they do in London. There's massive crowds at it. They get a huge lineup of different acts every year. And he walked out, talked for a little bit about One Direction, and then did this. Seriously, think this is my favourite One Direction song. Obviously, I'll jump forward into it now, lads. And the chorus then.

Bohemian Like You on Today FM. It's been a minute since I've heard that tune, but we're bopping along here in studio and enjoying every single bit of it. Lots more of you getting in touch on 087-4100-102 after a great weekend. And you know what? It really feels like we're in the thick of the summer now, bar the weather, to be fair. I mean, the GAA is in full swing. There's gigs on all around us. And of course, the Leaving Cert. We mentioned it at the top of the show, but today, lads, today now would have been my bread and butter. It's day four of the Leaving Cert. And by the way, I also know that the Junior Cert is on, but I suppose the Leaving Cert is the big one, isn't it? And it's Maths Paper 2 and Irish Paper 1. So do you remember Irish Paper 1? Now, I don't think it's changed, but Irish Paper 1 is the paper where you have to do the essay, right? So you get five options of titles and then you have to write an Irish essay on one. And I know that to this day, I can guarantee you that so many of you right now could pick up your phone and send to me via WhatsApp a line that you have wrote, learned by heart for an Irish essay. As so many people, even if it's just a sentence, Cathubin, well, that's because that is a sentence in and of itself. And that it's stuck with you all of this while. So I can't wait to see it. Always is a time that I look forward to, is being able to have a gook at the paper after the students come out and see what were the essay selections and what did you write about? Because it's such a thing, to be fair. So many people go in and they've one essay prepared and they're like, well, whatever the options are, I'll be writing about this. La Morris and Ordchacher. So curious to know, do you have any sentences that have stuck with you, that have stood the test of time? And if you do, you know I want to hear them. Let the hollow 87-4100-102. And sure, look, at Maths Paper 2 would have been a write-off for me anyway. I'd have to go in and hope best and pray that I've gotten through it all right. Here's Becky Hill Galanthus. This is Run on Today FM. It's the music you love.

She's Raven Lynae, and that is Love Me Not. And today, then, before that, Sam Smith. Money on my mind. All right, I'll tell you now what you'll all have on your mind after this is a beautiful breakaway to West Cork. I love when we've prizes like this because I just know, oh, this is going to be the nicest little getaway for someone. And like, what is nicer than winning this and not having to pay for a stunning breakaway? Because let's face it, it's expensive in Ireland right now to go anywhere, let alone to head off and stay somewhere for a few nights in a bougie hotel. So imagine you could be getting this for free. You could be winning it inside the next 20 minutes. This is what we're giving away. It is gorgeous. Every single day this week, a chance for you to win a two-night stay at the beautiful Inchidani Island Lodge and Spa in West Cork. If you've ever been to Inchidani, outside of Clonakilty, on the beach, it's just divine. They're inviting you to spend time with family, friends and loved ones this summer in Inchidani. The Island Lodge and Spa, it's a place where you can just kick back and enjoy your time together. It's a perfect escape to West Cork for family. You can enjoy a beautiful beach right on the doorstep of the hotel, surfing, kayaking, whale watching, would you believe, is another thing that happens down there. And you can discover the coastline with some guided tours as well, which is beautiful. You can also head back west for good and enjoy lovely West Cork produce, top-notch artisan producers, and you can dine overlooking the Atlantic Ocean as well in their Gulfstream restaurant. It's really one of the most panoramic restaurants in West Cork, I feel, and you can check out more at inchidaniisland.com if you like. So, two nights for two, a twin balcony room overlooking the beach and the ocean. You're going to get breakfast each day. It's actually described as the West Cork breakfast. Like, that just makes it sound more delicious already. You know there's going to be gigantic and delicious Clonakilty black pudding on that plate. Oh, like, that alone, I'd be delighted. Dinner on an evening of your choice in the Gulfstream restaurant. You'll have access to their heated seawater therapy pool and relaxation areas. And also, a yoga class is included. A yoga class on Inchidani Beach. Why can't I see now? I'm actually, that's drool you're hearing because I'm thinking of Clonakilty black pudding. Louise, pull yourself together. I can't win it. But there you go. You'll also have a yoga class on the beach. And that's actually what's inspired, right, our competition. So we're going to change this up every day. But for today, right, what we're going to ask you to do to get involved is WhatsApp voice notice, right? To be in with your chance of winning this stunning prize, you need to get a little bit creative. And we want you to send us a WhatsApp voice note, okay? And we want your voice note to be you talking us through a beautiful yoga session on the beach. It can only be short now. We just aren't looking for 10 or 20 seconds, okay? But give us your best, most calming yoga instructor voice note. And tell us why it's so zen to kick back and relax on Inchidani Beach. 087-4100-102. Go on, get creative, send them in to us. And yeah, the best voice note wins. Have a bit of crack with it as well. 087-4100-102. Your best beach yoga instructor voice notes to win two nights, if you don't mind, in the stunning Inchidani Hotel and Spa. Good luck. Here's Della Lefty. This is Boston on today.

It is the music you love at lunch, and we're losing ourselves here in the namaste of all of these voice notes coming in on 087 4100 102. But I do believe that we have a winner on the line, and thank you, by the way, to everybody who entered this competition. We're going to be running it all this week, and it's a really beautiful prize to win every single lunchtime this week. We're giving you the chance to win yourself a 2-night stay at Inchidani Island Lodge and Spa in West Cork. Perfect place to spend time with family and friends and loved ones this summer. You can also find out more at inchidaniisland.com. 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Honestly, it's like an escape even logging onto the website. Stunning. The prize every day is 2 nights for 2.

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3: We're an interpreter and an intermediary who will help him follow proceedings and ensure he gets a fair trial. And the judge told the jurors that that was because of his ability to sustain attention and concentration, as he put it. He said that Mr. Bushikar had an acquired brain injury that was as a result of brain surgery that he had in 2021 for a benign tumour, and also a head injury suffered in the course of what the judge said was the intervention of members of the public in the aftermath of that alleged attack on Dublin's Parnell Square 2 years after his brain surgery. We heard the case will require more ordinary patience from the jurors. There will be frequent breaks, opportunities for Mr. Bushikar to consult with his legal team throughout as required. Mr. Justice Tony Hunt also said that the accused had been found fit to stand trial, and there was no suggestion, he said, that he was suffering from a mental disorder at the time. In due course, he said to the jurors that the available verdicts will be the ordinary ones, guilty or not guilty.
4: So, now that the jury has been selected, given what Justice Tony Hunt has said to the jurors, does it all start tomorrow?
3: It doesn't, actually. No, the jury won't be required tomorrow. The trial won't sit again until Wednesday morning. The jury has been asked to come back for 11 o'clock on Wednesday, when the prosecution is expected to formally open its case, perhaps give the jury an overview of the case that it intends or it will attempt to prove beyond a reasonable doubt. And that is the burden of proof in this case, like any other. And then the prosecutor will be given an opportunity to call witnesses as he sees fit.
4: Thank you very much, Frank Graney, our TFM Courts correspondent. We'll be back to hear the latest from the Jeffrey Donaldson trial in Newry straight after this.
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0: 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Major development in relation to the Ireland-Israel football internationals this autumn. We'll talk about that next.
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0: Sports writer Kieran Cunningham is with us because, Kieran, no official confirmation from the FAI as yet, but it does seem now certain that the game against Israel, due to be played in early October in Lansdowne Road in the Nations League, will be moved. Is that the case?
10: Yeah, that seems bang on. Like, there's one thing, no matter, that hasn't changed with the FAI, no matter who was in charge over the years, and that's that there's always leaks out of the organisation. And it leaked earlier this afternoon that the game on October the 4th would likely be played in Budapest in a neutral venue. But I don't think that's the end of it. Now, the FAI have since issued a statement and saying that no decision will be taken until the board meeting on Thursday, that discussions are still going ahead on how to organise the fixture in Dublin. And the final line of that statement is quite telling, saying that the decision will be taken by the FAI, not by anybody else. And that's in light of a couple of motions going to be put forward in the Dáil tomorrow to try and stop the games with Israel.
0: Yeah, because already the likes of the Labour Party and the Social Democrats are out saying that moving the game to a neutral venue is not enough, that they want it to be cancelled in its entirety. Why?
10: Yeah, well, it's like the protest. This protest had been an ongoing process since the draw was made, and they've used the title for the protest of "Stop the Game." It's not "Move the Game." They want the fixture stopped because, as a protest of dealing with Israel due to the genocide in Gaza. And it's well known that Israel do use international sport for propaganda purposes. They're quite open about that. And there's a lot of people within this country and even that have serious misgivings, to put it mildly, about playing Israel in any sport. And those misgivings have been reflected by the likes of Seamus Coleman and John O'Shea and of the Ireland International set up in recent weeks.
0: But when you say stop the game, was it only the whole?

0: I'm here on the job site with Dale, who's a framing contractor.
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3: You mentioned earlier that you spent, what was it, 4 years essentially promoting The Help. I mean, what's that like for a writer that you spend so much time putting together a story and you want as many people as possible to read it, or when it becomes a movie, to watch it? But how frustrating is that, or does it become frustrating talking about it, possibly the same things time after time again, instead of getting to work on something new and creative?
4: Well, two answers to that. First of all, yes, very frustrating. No one told me at the time, because it was, I only had one book out, that I could say no. Second answer to that is I am a classic procrastinator. And I do kind of think it was a way for me to put off facing that empty page again.
3: Because so often when we meet authors in here and ask them what's next, they're already well on their way to the next book.
4: Oh gosh, I wish I was.
3: Have you even started your third book?
4: No, I feel like you know, when you have a baby and then 3 months later, they're looking at you and saying, when are you going to have another one? We just put in the last edits, I mean, in February in this, and here it is June.
3: For those who love The Help, will they find the Calamity Club something similar? Will they find it recognizably Catherine Stockett?
4: I think that they'll definitely hear the voices of Mississippi, of the South. It'll just be a different time in history. And it'll be, yeah, it's a story of sisterhood. It's a story about women facing issues that women are still facing today. So I think if you like The Help, you'll probably like this one too, but it is very different. I don't think this one will make it to the school curriculum.
3: And do you spend much time in Mississippi now?
4: I do.
3: Because you do live in Greenwich Village, don't you, in New York?
4: I live in the East Village
3: in New York, very close,
4: very good knowledge. And I also live in Mississippi. And, you know, when you grow up in a place like Mississippi, you just, someone like me, I couldn't wait to get out. And you sort of, you have to leave it to love it. About 7 years ago, me and my best friend, who actually wrote the screenplay for The Help and directed the movie, and the producer of The Help and the casting director of The Help, we all bought houses next door to each other in this little town in the middle of nowhere in Mississippi. One of the actresses from The Help lives out there with us. A choreographer lives out there with us. So we are a bunch of just, maybe you call us just creative nuts. Just total nerds out there in the middle of the woods creating things and sharing and getting up in each other's business.
3: But how different is that from New York then? I mean, there are so many different Americas, aren't there?
4: So many different. And New York, I love New York so much. I love the energy. But I got to say, I can only be there for so long until I have to go back to Mississippi and fill my cup. You know, I can write in New York for a couple of months, and then I got to go back and get in the humidity and get around those voices and feel that thing in Mississippi that makes me so happy and so angry at the same time.
3: Catherine Stockett, thank you so much for being with us. The new novel is The Calamity Club. We'll be, and just to remind you, we will have Maggie O'Farrell and Elizabeth Strout with us this week as well on The Last Word. So lots of great authors for you to meet. We'll be back after this.
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6: 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That quiet relief when the traffic finally clears. 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
7: In Dublin, Chapel Lizard's Main Street outbound onto Knockmaroon Hill is jammed from St Patrick's National School to Tower Road, with reports of an incident at the Lower Lucan Road junction. Meanwhile, traffic on Tyrconnell Road southbound is slow between the primary school and Blackhorse Bridge. Cork's R618 northbound is congested from Garrava to Inishkara, and in Galway, it's stop and start traffic on the

Dua Lipa, Don't Start Now on Today FM, playing the music you love. She married Callum Turner last week. She looked perfect. A ride of a bride. And I loved all of the dresses, all of the angles, every accessory. Beautiful. And may they have many years of happiness together. Right now, something brand new from Kneecap with Kay Tempest. This is Irish Goodbye on Today FM.

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3: The Gala, Talia Mara, Stay the Night on Today FM, playing the music you love with me, Paula Maxini. And The Feeling, Fill My Little World before that. And I had to go do a little digging to see when that was released, because it's not something I play very often. And it was 2005. So happy 21st birthday to that song. If you want to feel a little old on this Monday evening. I've got Hozier and Kingfisher's new song to play. They're on the way after Olivia Rodrigo, who is next with Drop Dead.
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0: Joel Corey, Ray and David Guetta, Bed on Today FM, playing the music you love with me, Paula McSweeney. Still to come this hour, I have new music from Sienna Spiro. She has a new song called Material Lover. I don't know where I was going with that. Oh, it's because I'm playing Ash, Shining Light before that. That's where it came from. I knew I had a really good few songs left to play before 10 p.m. Anyway, Sienna Spiro's song Material Lover is on the way, and so is Ash, Shining Light. Hurrah! But let's get some Dermot Kennedy, Turnstile, up next on Today FM.
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0: All right, class, tell me about your weekend. Leo?
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0: Thank you, Leo.
1: 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My brother wanted to explore some caves, so we drove up a

0: Yazoo, that is Only You, Today FM Chill. I haven't heard that in so long. And I love playing new tracks like that every single Monday night. Maybe you completely need to switch out of the day. That is one where you can just completely escape to. If it's been a particularly hectic Monday, maybe you're sitting exams or someone in your house is, and you've been running around and you're reaching the point in the year where you're like, it is time for a holiday, gang. I'm going to play you some INXS and an artist who is coming back to Ireland this summer after supporting Harry Styles in Wembley.
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11: Look, I'm not going to tell you I found the one in a week. 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And that's dating, isn't it? 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Go Dating doesn't promise magic. 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
12: 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As loved by Today FM.